0: she should have been able to trust.
1: The driver, who crashed into a primary school leaving two young girls dead, has been charged with causing death by dangerous driving. 49-year-old Claire Fremantle claims to have suffered an epileptic seizure at the wheel and will deny the charges. Donald Trump's not sure a deal to end the war with Iran is forthcoming. The president says negotiations with mediators in Pakistan aren't going well.
2: They're very disjointed, unfriendly leadership, unfriendly to each other. They're not getting along. They're very, very confused by what's happened.
1: Meanwhile, the president is increasing the tariffs charged on cars and trucks from the European Union to 25%. He's accused the EU of not complying with the trade deal. Currently, tariffs are 15%. Two Crayola craft boxes for children have been withdrawn and recalled. It follows concerns they may have been contaminated with asbestos. Owners of the kit should stop using the products immediately and keep out of reach of children. And large crowds have turned out to see King Charles at a ceremonial welcome in Bermuda. That's the latest from Radio News Hub. I'm David Hall.
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1: A rather cloudy morning for most, with outbreaks of rain or showers, possibly heavy and thundery. Eastern England will have warm spells of sunshine later, a high of 22 degrees Celsius.
4: Amber Sound.

0: Originally done by the Andrea True Connection in the 70s. Rachel Stevens there covering More, More, More. And we kicked off with one from 10cc, Art for Art's Sake. 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

Does sound a bit like the Bee Gees sort of music that I do believe it was written by the Bee Gees, although I could be making that up. Yvonne Elliman there, If I Can't Have You. Oh, cracking tune from the Lotus Eaters. The First Picture of You.

0: small faces and lazy Sunday, unless, of course, you have to work on Sundays.
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Occasionally I will play you that on Best of the 90s on a Monday evening. We three, spelt O-U-I, not W-E, break from the old routine. Michael Jackson now, cracking tune from him. This is Bad.

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Juliette Roberts had quite a few hits in the 90s, including that one which got to number 28 in 1994. To round off the hour, we've got Madonna. Back to the 80s again, sort of Geo's area. 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
1: Green Party leader Zach Polanski has been forced to apologise to the Metropolitan Police after sharing a post criticising officers who arrested the Golders Green suspect. He's faced a growing backlash but insists he reposted the message in haste. Conservative leader Kemi Badenoch says she's outraged.
2: I couldn't believe that Zach Polanski had actually promoted that tweet. He should be ashamed of himself. If someone that Zach Polanski loved had just been stabbed, I don't think he'd be worried about how the police were disarming that person.
1: Meanwhile, the suspect, 45-year-old Essa Solomon, has appeared in court charged with three counts of attempted murder. Two Jewish men in North London and another man in Southwark. He's been remanded in custody. Donald Trump's expressed his frustration at talks to try and end the war with Iran. The president says he's not sure if a deal is forthcoming.
3: We have negotiations going on. They're not getting there. They are very disjointed. They're extremely disjointed. They're not able to get along with each other as leaders. They don't know who the leader is. But we're not satisfied.
1: A 70-year-old woman who killed her own sister before making off with her diamond-encrusted gold Rolex watch is beginning a life sentence. Nancy Paxton stabbed her sister Jennifer Abbott 10 times during a frenzied attack. The driver of the car which crashed into the grounds of a primary school killing two 8-year-old girls has been charged by prosecutors. Claire Fremantle is accused of two counts of causing death by dangerous driving. She denies the charges. Her lawyer, Mark Jones, says it's a tragic accident.
4: Claire has no recollection of that terrible tragedy. Moments before the crash, Claire suffered an epileptic seizure with loss of consciousness and memory.
1: And former One Direction star Zayn Malik has cancelled his upcoming US solo tour and two UK arena shows after recently being admitted to hospital. He's told fans on Instagram he's had to take another look at his schedule. That's the latest from Radio News Hub. I'm David Hall.
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0: Amber Weather with Paradise Windows, manufacturing the very best in Rahal windows and doors for over 20 years to the trade and public.
1: A rather cloudy morning for most, with outbreaks of rain or showers, possibly heavy and thundery. Eastern England will have warm spells of sunshine later. A high of 22 degrees Celsius.

0: Desmond Dekker from 1967 with 007. It says 70s, but it was in 1967. That doesn't make sense. And we kicked off the hour with Primal Scream and Rocks.
1: Hello, pet. It's party time, I gather. So, what would you like this time?
2: Oh, so much, Michelle. Thank heavens you're here. I've left it a bit late this time.
1: Nothing new there, then.
2: So, I need a balloon arch. Obviously, as many balloons as you've got. The kids love them. Also, matching banners and bunting. And don't let me forget a badge and matching candles for the cake.
1: No worries. I've also extended my party bag for Lorange. You'll be spoilt for choice. So, dinner panic, pet. And I've got the tableware covered as well.
2: Oh, that's so great. Special Days does it again.
1: Whether it's a birthday, hen night or baby shower, it's what we do best. And we're open 6 days a week now, right here on Oxford Street, Ripley.
2: Wow. Thank you so much, Michelle.
1: Hey, and don't forget my invite.

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Spandau Ballet and The Freeze. Should have played that in the middle of winter, shouldn't I? Because it's, well, it's getting a bit warmer now. It's almost spring. These are the Jacksons and the 7-inch version of Can You Feel It?

0: Ariana Grande and The Boy Is Mine. So there.
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1: Amber

Classic from the Beach Boys from the 60s, God Only Knows. These are the Scissor Sisters. Yeah, Google that if you don't know what that means. This is Laura.

0: 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Quick break, and then I've got 5 records left, and they're all good, and I've only got really got time for 2, and I can't do anything about that. Sorry.
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The Ramones from 1977. Is it really that old? Sheena is a punk rocker. And before that, we had the Maisonettes with Heartache Avenue. Well, that's it from me. I'll be back Monday for more Best of the 90s. Hope you can join me then or next Saturday, first thing Saturday morning, for the night shift. So thanks for listening. I will leave you with Whitney Houston. My name is not Susan.

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1: Green Party leader Zach Polanski has apologised to the Metropolitan Police over a post he shared on social media. He reposted a message on X criticising the way officers had arrested the suspect in the Golders Green attacks. Mr Polanski says he reposted in haste. Earlier, the 45-year-old suspect, Essa Solomon, appeared in court charged with the attempted murder of two Jewish men on Wednesday. He's been remanded in custody. A 70-year-old woman's beginning a life sentence after being found guilty of killing her own sister. Nancy Paxton stabbed Jennifer Abbott 10 times during a frenzied attack and then made off with her diamond-encrusted gold Rolex watch. Debbie Coran from the Crown Prosecution Service says it was a horrific crime.
2: Paxton carried out a brutal and callous attack, taking Miss Abbott's life in the very place she should have felt safest, at the hands of someone she should have been able to trust.
1: The driver, who crashed into a primary school leaving two young girls dead, has been charged with causing death by dangerous driving. 49-year-old Claire Fremantle claims to have suffered an epileptic seizure at the wheel and will deny the charges. Donald Trump's not sure a deal to end the war with Iran is forthcoming. The president says negotiations with mediators in Pakistan aren't going well.
3: They're very disjointed, unfriendly leadership, unfriendly to each other. They're not getting along. They're very, very confused by what's happened.
1: Meanwhile, the president is increasing the tariffs charged on cars and trucks from the European Union to 25%. He's accused the EU of not complying with the trade deal. Currently, tariffs are 15%. Two Crayola craft boxes for children have been withdrawn and recalled. It follows concerns they may have been contaminated with asbestos. Owners of the kit should stop using the products immediately and keep out of reach of children. And large crowds have turned out to see King Charles at a ceremonial welcome in Bermuda. That's the latest from Radio News Hub. I'm David Hall.
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0: Amber Weather with Paradise Windows, manufacturing the very best in Rahal windows and doors for over 20 years to the trade and public.
1: A rather cloudy morning for most, with outbreaks of rain or showers, possibly heavy and thundery. Eastern England will have warm spells of sunshine later. A high of 22 degrees Celsius.

0: morning, 2nd of May. It is 10 past three. This is the Wide Awake Club on Amber's Sound. Chapaluro and there and the Giver. And before that, Coldplay and Feel Like I'm Falling in Love. Bee Gees are up next. And then we've got some Narcotic Thrust.
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0: Kraftwerk and Tour de France. It is coming up to 3:30 and we've got the three E's on the way next. Emily Sandé, Estelle and the Elgins.
1: Hello there, I'm Michelle, the proud owner of Special Days Ripley. 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

0: they were my guilty pleasure growing up. McFly, and obviously when they started out, they reminded me of a young Beach Boys. Right, three more on the way for this hour, and then we've got one more hour of this Saturday morning's Wide Awake Club still to come.
1: Hello, pet. It's party time, I gather. So, what would you like this time?
2: Oh, so much, Michelle. Thank heavens you're here. I've left it

0: bit late this time.
1: Nothing new there, then.
0: So, I need a balloon arch. Obviously, as many balloons as you've got. The kids love them. Also, matching banners and bunting. And don't let me forget a badge and matching candles for the cake.
2: No worries. I've also extended my party bag for Lorange. You'll be spoilt for choice. So dinner panic, pet. And I've got the tableware covered as well.
0: Oh, that's so great. Special Days does it again.
2: Whether it's a birthday, hen night or baby shower, it's what we do best. And we're open 6 days a week now, right here on Oxford Street, Ripley.
0: Wow. Thank you so much, Michelle.
2: Hey, and don't forget my invite.

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0: 4 o'clock news is up next, but join me after that for one more hour of this Saturday morning's Wide Awake Club here on Amber Sound.
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3: Green Party leader Zach Polanski has been forced to apologise to the Metropolitan Police after sharing a post criticising officers who arrested the Golders Green suspect. He's faced a growing backlash but insists he reposted the message in haste. Conservative leader Kemi Badenoch says she's outraged.
4: I couldn't believe that Zach Polanski had actually promoted that tweet. He should be ashamed of himself. If someone that Zach Polanski loved had just been stabbed, I don't think he'd be worried about how the police were disarming that person.
3: Meanwhile, the suspect, 45-year-old Essa Solomon, has appeared in court charged with three counts of attempted murder. Two Jewish men in North London and another man in Southwark. He's been remanded in custody. Donald Trump's expressed his frustration at talks to try and end the war with Iran. The president says he's not sure if a deal is forthcoming.
5: We have negotiations going on. They're not getting there. They are very disjointed. They're extremely disjointed. They're not able to get along with each other as leaders. They don't know who the leader is. But we're not satisfied.
3: A 70-year-old woman who killed her own sister before making off with her diamond-encrusted gold Rolex watch is beginning a life sentence. Nancy Paxton stabbed her sister Jennifer Abbott 10 times during a frenzied attack. The driver of the car which crashed into the grounds of a primary school killing 2 8-year-old girls has been charged by prosecutors. Claire Fremantle is accused of 2 counts of causing death by dangerous driving. She denies the charges. Her lawyer, Mark Jones, says it's a tragic accident.
6: Claire has no recollection of that terrible tragedy. Moments before the crash, Claire suffered an epileptic seizure with loss of consciousness and memory.
3: And former One Direction star Zayn Malik has cancelled his upcoming US solo tour and 2 UK arena shows after recently being admitted to hospital. He's told fans on Instagram he's had to take another look at his schedule. That's the latest from Radio News Hub. I'm David Hall.
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2: Amber Weather with Paradise Windows, manufacturing the very best in Rahal windows and doors for over 20 years to the trade and public.
3: A rather cloudy morning for most with outbreaks of rain or showers, possibly heavy and thundery. Eastern England will have warm spells of sunshine later. A high of 22 degrees Celsius.
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0: final hour of the Saturday morning's Wide Awake Club here on Amber Sound. Healthy and Lucky, before that Lewis Capaldi and Survive, and kicking off the second and final hour with Gracie Abrams and Risk. Up next we've got one from Alvin Stardust and a song from Moose T, When They Weren't Horny.
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3: The

I think the only song I know they did was Horny, but they're cool on that one. Is It 'Cause I'm Cool, Moose T? XTC now. Sergeant Rock is going to help me.

0: The and the Beaten Generation. Before that, SL2 and On a Ragga Tip. Right, coming up, Jason Derulo and Amy Stewart is going to be knocking on wood.
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an absolute belter. Roy Orbison and Penny Arcade. Up next, Alien Ant Farm did a cover of it. This is the original, Michael Jackson, Smooth Criminal.

0: Chaka Khan and Eye to Eye. Classic. Right, that's it from me. James Ahmed is up next with the early breakfast. I'll be back tomorrow from 3 a.m. with Sunday's Wide Awake Club. Have a fantastic Saturday.
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4: Green Party leader Zach Polanski has apologised to the Metropolitan Police over a post he shared on social media. He reposted a message on X criticising the way officers had arrested the suspect in the Golders Green attacks. Mr Polanski says he reposted in haste. Earlier, the 45-year-old suspect, Essa Solomon, appeared in court charged with the attempted murder of two Jewish men on Wednesday. He's been remanded in custody. A 70-year-old woman's beginning a life sentence after being found guilty of killing her own sister. Nancy Paxton stabbed Jennifer Abbott 10 times during a frenzied attack and then made off with her diamond-encrusted gold Rolex watch. Devi Karan from the Crown Prosecution Service says it was a horrific crime.
5: Paxton carried out a brutal and callous attack, taking Miss Abbott's life in the very place she should have felt safest. At the hands of someone she should have been able to trust.
4: The driver who crashed into a primary school, leaving two young girls dead, has been charged with causing death by dangerous driving. 49-year-old Claire Fremantle claims to have suffered an epileptic seizure at the wheel and will deny the charges. Donald Trump's not sure a deal to end the war with Iran is forthcoming. The president says negotiations with mediators in Pakistan aren't going well.
6: They're very disjointed, unfriendly leadership, unfriendly to each other. They're not getting along. They're very, very confused by what's happened.
4: Meanwhile, the president is increasing the tariffs charged on cars and trucks from the European Union to 25%. He's accused the EU of not complying with the trade deal. Currently, tariffs are 15%. Two Crayola craft boxes for children have been withdrawn and recalled. It follows concerns they may have been contaminated with asbestos. Owners of the kit should stop using the products immediately and keep out of reach of children. And large crowds have turned out to see King Charles at a ceremonial welcome in Bermuda. That's the latest from Radio News Hub. I'm David Hall.
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3: Amber Weather with Paradise Windows, manufacturing the very best in Rahal windows and doors for over 20 years to the trade and public.
4: A rather cloudy morning for most, with outbreaks of rain or showers, possibly heavy and thundery. Eastern England will have warm spells of sunshine later. A high of 22 degrees Celsius.
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0: is Meghan Trainor with Whoops on Ambersound FM. Hello, good morning. Welcome to Early Breakfast for your Saturday morning bank holiday weekend. It's James with you until 7 o'clock this morning. Hope you're doing okay today. I've got Keane on the way for you soon and a great song from Janet Jackson as well.
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Janet Jackson. That's the way love goes on Anthem FM. It is Saturday morning, Daddy Retro. Hello, good morning. It's James with you until 7 o'clock this morning, 2nd of May 2026. It's your bank holiday weekend and it's also National Tuna Day today. On the way for you soon, we've got Spandau Ballet. After Keane, this is

0: Spandau Ballet, to cut a long story short, on Amber Sound. Good morning. It is Saturday morning with Pixie Lott on the way for you soon. And I got Michael Gray, great song. The Weeknd is on the way as well.
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Andy Gibb, Shadow Dancing on Ambersound FM, Pixie Lot, All Out Tonight was before that, and on the way for you soon, got a great song from the Rasmus, In the Shadows, on the way after Mike.

0: That is the Rasmus in the Shadows on Ambersound FM. Not heard that song for a very long time. On the way for you soon, news headlines on the way at 6 o'clock. And before that, I've got the Beautiful South and the House Martins as well.
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That is the House Martins, We're Not Deep on Amber Sound FM. News headlines on the way for you at 6 o'clock. After that, got songs from Post Malone, Train, and Take That. All on the way after the news at 6, which is coming up after the Beautiful South.

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0: 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News.
3: The White House says hostilities with Iran have terminated even as U.S. forces remain deployed in the region. President Donald Trump is arguing he does not need congressional approval, saying a ceasefire means the war powers deadline of May the 1st no longer applies. Critics say the 60-day limit for authorization has been ignored. Comedian Peter Kay was taken off stage mid-performance and a Birmingham arena evacuated after a potential suspicious bag was reported. Police say a 19-year-old man is being detained after the incident at the Utilita Arena on Friday evening. Everyone was safely evacuated as officers searched the venue. The Prime Minister Keir Starmer says protesters have a responsibility to challenge hateful chants at Gaza marches following the Golders Green stabbing. It comes as the UK terror threat level has been raised to severe. He warned of a growing threat to British Jews and called for tougher action on certain language, while stressing he still strongly supports the right to peaceful protest and free speech. The average house price has increased by 3% annually in April, up from 2.2% annual growth in March. That's according to Nationwide, who tell us the household sector is well placed to deal with the pressures of global uncertainty. Their chief economist is Robert Gardner.
4: If you look at people's real earnings, they've made up all the ground that was lost during the cost of living crisis, so that's really good. Also, debt, household debt compared to incomes at its lowest level for 20 years, and households in aggregate have quite a lot of savings, so hopefully they're well placed. So that's, I think, a big part of it.
3: And this week marks 100 years since the five-day working week was introduced. New data from Henley Business School shows that a four-day week could improve well-being and productivity in the workplace. Dr. Rita Fontina is the Director of Flexible Work at the World of Work Institute.
5: Four-day week might be something much less radical than, for example, a universal basic income, that more organizations will be using it, not just as a perk for employees, but now potentially as a measure to diminish unemployment.
3: From Radio News Hub, I'm Ben Monse.
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0: Amber Weather with Paradise Windows, manufacturing the very best in Rahal windows and doors for over 20 years to the trade and public.
3: Rather cloudy for most, without breaks of rain or showers, possibly heavy and thundery, especially over Northern Ireland. Driest in eastern England with warm spells of sunshine later, highs of 22 degrees.
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1: Train, long yellow dress on Amber Sound FM, 12 minutes past six on your bank holiday Saturday morning. Hello, good morning. It's James with you until 7 o'clock this morning with Anita Ward, Ring My Bell on the way for you soon. I've got Joss Stone and it is Lily Allen's birthday today, so I'll stick Smile on in a couple of minutes as well.
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1: 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It is a Saturday morning's early breakfast show. It's 25 past six now. On the 2nd of May, it is Lily Allen's birthday. So here's one of her probably most well-known ones. It's Smile on Amber Sound.

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started. So why'd you wanna go and get so downhearted? 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A whole lot happier, a whole lot sadder. Used to be satisfied, now you feel like Mick Jagger. 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

0: Just Jack, Stars in Their Eyes on Amber Sound FM. Just coming up to 10 to 7 on your Saturday morning. Two more songs on the way from me. Prefab Sprout and The Beatles on the way before the news headlines at 7 o'clock.
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night as the Beatles come together on Amber Sound FM. That is almost all from me for this morning. I'll be back again though tomorrow morning from 5 o'clock, so join me then if you can. Your bank holiday Saturday morning breakfast show on the way for you after the news headlines at 7 o'clock, which are coming up after Prefab Sprout, King of Rock and Roll. 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
1: Hello, Pet. It's party time, I gather. So, what would you like this time?
2: Oh, so much, Michelle. Thank heavens you're here. I've left it a bit late this time.
1: Nothing new there, then.
2: So, I need a balloon arch. Obviously, as many balloons as you've got. The kids love them. Also, matching banners and bunting. And don't let me forget a badge and matching candles for the cake.
1: No worries. I've also extended my party bag for Lorange. You'll be spoilt for choice. So, dinner panic, Pet. And I've got the tableware covered as well.
2: Oh, that's so great. Special Days does it again.
1: Whether it's a birthday, hen night or baby shower, it's what we do best. And we're open 6 days a week now, right here on Oxford Street, Ripley.
2: Wow. Thank you so much, Michelle.
1: Hey, and don't forget my invite.
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0: 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News.
4: Donald Trump is to pull around 5,000 American troops from Germany after his war of words with Chancellor Friedrich Merz. Defense officials say the move follows European allies' refusal to support offensive action in Iran. Mr. Merz criticized the United States, prompting Mr. Trump to say the Chancellor doesn't know what he's talking about. Pentagon spokesman Sean Parnell says the withdrawal will happen within the next year. Donald Trump has told Congress he does not need its approval for war with Iran because hostilities have terminated under the ceasefire. In a letter, the president argued the ceasefire means he can act without congressional authorization. The move comes as he says the United States has already won the conflict, while Iran has offered a new proposal for further peace talks, which he says he is not satisfied with. Prime Minister Sir Keir Starmer says protests may need to be stopped in some cases, amid concern over the effect on the Jewish community. Speaking to the BBC, he said he was worried about the cumulative impact of marches. The comments come after the government raised the UK terror threat level to severe. Metropolitan Police Commissioner Sir Mark Rowley has urged people to be alert, but don't be alarmed. A 19-year-old man is in custody after a suspicious bag forced the evacuation of Peter Kay's Birmingham show. Police searched the site after the bag was reported during the comedian's performance. The arena was cleared as officers investigated. The incident caused disruption for the audience. While the man remains in custody, a 66-year-old man has been charged with several offences, including attempted murder after an attack on Dunmurry Police Station. Police say a mail delivery driver was seized in Twinbrook, West Belfast, and forced to drive a car containing an explosive device to the station. The car detonated outside the facility. No casualties were reported, and the suspect is due before Lisburn Magistrates Court. Fire crews have now left the scene after a wildfire in the Peak District Snake Pass was brought under control. The blaze has been burning through moorland, and firefighters are due to return on Saturday morning. People have been urged to stay away while checks continue. Authorities say the cause is not yet known, but dry conditions and strong winds have increased the risk. A retired chartered surveyor has returned three medieval floor tiles to Wenlock Priory, nearly 6 decades after stealing them as a child. Simon White said he found the tiles in a toffee tin in his Hampshire loft and traced their origin through his mother's diaries. English Heritage confirmed the tiles came from the Shropshire Priory and said they were in better condition than some left at the site. That's all for now from the Amber Sound News Team. I'm John Palmer.
0: Amber Weather with Paradise Windows, manufacturing the very best in Rahal windows and doors for over 20 years to the trade and public.
4: Currently 20 degrees across the Amber Valley, sunny intervals and light winds continue through the day, with highs of 20 degrees in Ripley before a cooler, cloudier, wetter Sunday.
0: 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Amber.

0: in the League of Lebanon. There comes a time, I think, in every band's career when they buy an atlas and try to fix the problems of the world. I just have enough trouble doing the washing up in the morning. Oh, do you ever do that? Leave the washing up in the bowl overnight and without soaking it. And there's all gunk on the cutlery and took me ages this morning. That's why, by the way, I said my first good mornings just as I was getting in the car. Did get here eventually, but there we go. I hope your morning has been a good one so far. I hope the cat hasn't pestered you too much to open a can of food, or the dog, for that matter, if you have a dog. If you don't have either a cat or a dog, then there's always me to keep you company. Don't look like that. No, please.
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Offspring ancestor, Fooled by a Smile. Chatted to them last year. I think they had a multiple boxed sets of CDs out, also available on digital download. I think they were expecting the interviews, obviously, I do on this station, have to fit round ad breaks and things like that. And I think they were, I think they assumed I was going to be doing some track by track in-depth interview about the box set. I wish I could have done. It would have taken up probably the entire 3-hour program, but I wouldn't have been complaining. You possibly might have been, but I would certainly have loved to do a long form interview with Swing Out Sister. Now, back in the day, my hero was a cousin of mine called John, who was in a band. He was rhythm guitarist. He was also, I'm told, musical director of the band. And he was featured in a magazine published by a gentleman called Albert Hand, who is being celebrated by his grandson this year, for the next couple of years, actually, with a project entitled My Granddad Knew Elvis, because Albert Hand did know Elvis Presley. He ran the Elvis Presley fan club until Todd Slaughter took it over in 1967. Anyway, Albert also published magazines on pop music, little glossy magazines that were gorgeous to look at and quite well written as well, because you know, grammar school standards of education were still prevalent in those days. And my cousin's band was featured in one of them, and I had a copy of it, which I treasured for many, many years. But also featured in it was a band called Shane Fenton and the Fentones. Now, Shane Fenton and the Fentones kind of did well-ish, but didn't quite crack the big time the way the Beatles and the Stones did. Shane Fenton himself had to wait until the 1970s and a name change before he had a hit.

0: originally written and recorded by a guy called Mark Cohn. Remember that coming out? There was one DJ, I think he might have been Whispering Bob Harris, who particularly championed that song, and then Cher took it over and very much made it her own. Wearing a rather gorgeous blonde wig on the single artwork, I notice. We have this this computerized system that chucks up the artwork for the CD or the single in question. Yes, rather a fetching wig. I'm sure she has many, many more like it.
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0: Not patrol, call down to the dock. Ends very suddenly, you know, that one. Let's have a look who's up at silly o'clock in the morning, shall we? Gail Thurnham Brailsford. I was still at home, I think I said earlier, when you said good morning, doing lots of last-minute stuff, including completing Adrian Gill's post for this morning. He always lets me know what's happening with his headline hits. So the information will be there when that post goes up at 10 to 10. Paul Gilding, a very good morning to you. And A.D. Punter, are you working today? Are you delivering groceries for a certain supermarket chain, which we're not allowed to mention? The posh one. The posh, you know, the really, really, really, really posh one that is called after the second part of an avocado. You know, that one. They occasionally appear on my street, and I always assume they've got lost and they're looking for the more salubrious neighbourhoods. But no, apparently, someone near me has a delivery from that really, really, really, really posh delivery service. They probably don't pay their bill. That's probably why they can afford it. Anyway, Becky Cross, good morning from the Skeg Scooter Rally. Not me, her. She's at the Skeg Scooter Rally. No doubt having lots of candy floss and hot dogs and all that kind of good stuff that you can get in Skegge. Wonderful stuff. Love Skegge. Katie Smith, a very good morning to you. I bet you're a recent arrival to the area, aren't you, Katie? Have you ever had a weekend in Skeg? You have not. You are not an occupant of the Amber Valley until you've had a weekend in Skeg. You'll probably see half of Ripley and half of Hena there, possibly some of Belper, but the Belper people tend to go to posher bits like Anderby Creek. Patrick, a very good morning to you. Hope you're well. And T'other Gale, T'otherest Gale, Gale Robinson-Sproston, the second Gale warning of the morning. A very good morning to you. There's lots going off this weekend. If you have an event this weekend, bank holiday weekend events, then do please let us know about it and I will mention it. It is the first Saturday in May, of course, first Saturday of the month, and it's Hena Community Fair at Hena Church between 9 and 12 today. There's usually a butcher's there. There's lots and lots of stalls where you can buy handcrafted goods and The bacon butties are absolutely brilliant. Run by Hena Vision, which is Leonie and Nicola and the entire team who do incredible work for the town of Hena. My hometown, so I have to big it up, but, you know, it's worth bigging up. Also today in Hena Marketplace, in fact, between 10 a.m. and 9 p.m., there's the Derbyshire Makes Festival, so get yourself along there. All sorts of stuff going off. There's too much to read out, but Derbyshire Makes Festival, why not make a day of it? Nip along to Hena Community Fair, then nip along to Hena Marketplace, which is just across the road, and have yourself a great time at Derbyshire Makes Festival, and use all those lovely local businesses that are in the area.
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4: 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News.
5: US to cut troop levels in Germany by 5,000 after a row with Chancellor Friedrich Merz over Iran. Pentagon spokesman Sean Parnell says the withdrawal will happen within the next year, following a review of the US force posture in Europe. Officials say some troops may be shifted to the Indo-Pacific as Donald Trump hardens his stance on allies and Tehran. Donald Trump has told Congress the ceasefire with Iran means he does not need their approval for war. In a letter, the president said hostilities have terminated, arguing the legal requirement for congressional authorization no longer applies. The move follows debate over war powers, with Mr. Trump also claiming past presidents ignored the law in different conflicts. The Prime Minister has suggested protests may need to be stopped in some cases after warning of the cumulative effect on the Jewish community. Speaking to the BBC, he said he was concerned about marches and the impact they are having. The comments come after the threat level in the UK was raised to severe, with security chiefs warning an attack is highly likely. Around 1,000 school support staff from more than 30 London schools have gone on strike over London waiting payments. GMB members in Merton and Greenwich say they are being underpaid compared with teaching staff working in the same schools. Greenwich Council says 11 schools in its borough were affected, while Merton Council urged the union to call off the walkout. A 66-year-old man has been charged with several offences, including attempted murder, after an attack on Dunmurry Police Station. Police say a delivery driver was seized in Twinbrook, forced to drive a car containing an explosive device, and the vehicle then detonated outside the station. The new IRA claimed responsibility, and the suspect is due before Lisburn Magistrates Court. A fire has broken out at Liverpool Anglican Cathedral, with crews warning residents and tourists to stay away. Merseyside Fire and Rescue Service says firefighters were called at 2:44 in the afternoon and the building was evacuated. The fire was extinguished by 3:22 in the afternoon and the cathedral says it is closed for today while the tower remains shut. The London Marathon has broken its own fundraising world record, with donations now topping £87.5 million. Organisers say the total is expected to pass £90 million when the final figure is confirmed in September. The race also saw record performances, including Sebastian Sawe's sub-2-hour run and Tigstar Sofas' women-only record. That's all for now from the Amber Sound News team. I'm Claire Hollingsworth.
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5: Currently 20 degrees across the Amber Valley, sunny intervals and light winds continue through Ripley today, with highs of 20 degrees before a cooler, wetter Sunday arrives.
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0: One of Captain Sensible's solo hits from the period when he took a break from the Damned. He's back with them now, of course. I suspect he's reverted to his birth name of Ray Burns these days. What a character. The great thing about punk was not only that it was a rebellion in terms of music, but also it threw up such great characters like Captain Sensible, like Dave Vanian, like, well, you name them. By the way, he wrote that one with the guy from New Music with a K, Tony Mansfield. You remember New Music, World of Water, all those hits? Yeah, you do, don't you? You do. Or is it just a little bit too early in the morning for it? Oh, your toaster just popped.
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1: Hello, pet. It's party time, I gather. So, what would you like this time?
2: Oh, so much, Michelle. Thank heavens you're here. I've left it a bit late this time.
1: Nothing new there, then.
2: So, I need a balloon arch. Obviously, as many balloons as you've got. The kids love them. Also, matching banners and bunting. And don't let me forget a badge and matching candles for the cake.
1: No worries. I've also extended my party bag for Lorange. You'll be spoilt for choice. So, dinner panic, pet. And I've got the tableware covered as well.
2: Oh, that's so great. Special Days does it again.
1: Whether it's a birthday, hen night or baby shower, it's what we do best. And we're open 6 days a week now, right here on Oxford Street, Ripley.
2: Wow. Thank you so much, Michelle.
1: Hey, and don't forget my invite.
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looking mean, moody and monochrome on the cover artwork of Slave to Love. That's Brian Ferry, of course. Son of a Newcastle coal miner. How far he's come since then. Well, you know, Newcastle to London is quite a way, isn't it? Good morning to Chippy and Boo in the Bridge. Hope you're well, he says. Good tunes, as usual. I understand you are partial to the Waterboys. So, Tears Fisherman's Blues for you.

0: Fisherman's Blues, the Waterboys, a kind of loose-ish collective formed around Mike Scott, of course. And, well, if you're going to call an album Fisherman's Blues, you might as well make it the opening track as well. Do love some Waterboys. Nearly played Hole of the Moon, but it's not that long since Dicko played it on the jukebox.
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4: Weekend Breakfast.

Gorilla, try me out. Hello to Anne Parker, John Rawson and Kerry Kirk, who've joined us since the last time I said good morning to all you lovely people out there. Are you going away this weekend? There seemed to be an awful lot of shed pullers on the A38 yesterday. I had the slight misfortune of having to go down the A38 on business yesterday. Awful lot of sheds being pulled down the A38. I'm not quite sure where people were heading. Away from Burton-on-Trent seemed to be the consensus. If you are heading for Burton-on-Trent, and I know, you know, it's close enough that a lot of you may well be going down that way. There are hellish roadworks around town. I did suggest to Adrian, because his headline hits today is all about traffic and boxes getting stuck in, you know, box junctions, things like that. Anything by living in a box would be great on his headline hits today. I was not a perpetrator myself, I have to say, but you'd think people had never heard of the rules about merging in turn and not waiting in box junctions and not blocking junctions generally. Adrian does a rant far better than I do. Suffice it to say, I think it was idiot's day out in Burton-on-Trent yesterday.

0: Not to be confused with a stereophonic song of the same name. That's Bon Jovi, Have a Nice Day. I've not been wished a nice day for quite a while now. That particular phenomenon seems to have died down, but I do occasionally get from call centre people, enjoy the rest of your day. And don't you feel like saying, well, it can only get better after you left me on hold for 3/4 of an hour? I do sometimes, you know, kind of being on radio and having done a few voiceover bits and bobs, I do occasionally, if I'm feeling really irritated, when they come back to me after putting me on hold, I will say, your call is important to me. Please hold. Your call is important to me. Please hold. And you'd be surprised. You'd be surprised with some of the things they come out with when they think you've got a recorded message. Very, very interesting indeed. Though I have to say, please be nice to call centre employees. I was once one, so I've been on the receiving end. So do remember, they are human beings. They're being paid a crappy hourly rate, and they probably have some kind of some team leader hanging around, listening into their conversations to make sure they're using sufficiently positive language. Oh, yes, it did happen. And there was one particular call centre manager when I worked at Egg in Derby, and you knew that if one of your colleagues was walking out of the door with this particular manager, you would never see them again.
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0: was by Johnny Mercer. Music by, of course, Henry Mancini, who wrote it in very short phrases because of Audrey Hepburn's vocal style. Wonderful stuff. 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And I may well do just that a little later. 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

0: 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News.
1: US to cut troop levels in Germany by 5,000 after President Donald Trump's dispute with Chancellor Friedrich Merz over Iran. Defense officials say the move follows European allies' refusal to back offensive action, while Pentagon spokesman Sean Parnell says the withdrawal will happen within the next year. Germany hosts about 36,000 active duty US personnel, far more than any other European country. Prime Minister Sir Keir Starmer says some pro-Palestinian protests may need to stop after concerns about their impact on the Jewish community. He told the BBC he is worried about the cumulative effect of marches. His comments come after Britain's terror threat level was raised to severe, meaning an attack is considered likely. The Prime Minister says people must ask themselves why they are attending if chants cross a line. A father who abducted his five-year-old son is still on the run after being mistakenly released from HMP Pentonville. Fadeo Adedapo Kolawo Adeyi walked out on April 21, despite having another year left to serve before being sent to France. Mr. Justice Hayden called the case an alarming lack of urgency and said the boy's mother, Claire Najasa, has been left devastated. Fire crews have now left the scene of a wildfire on the Peak District Snake Pass, but are due back on Saturday morning. The blaze had raised concern in the area, with firefighters working to bring it under control. Officials say the situation is now improving. Chilton Town Council has objected to a new St. George's Cross roundabout in Chilton, County Durham, after Durham County Council spent £12,000 on the display. Labour MP Alan Strickland criticised the scheme, while Reform County Councillor Stephen Bowron defended it as a landmark showing local pride. The project used Section 106 funds and council labour costs, with the roundabout now finished. The London Marathon has broken its own fundraising world record, with donations already reaching £87.5 million. Organisers say the total is expected to pass £90 million when the final figure is announced in September. The race also saw Kenyan athlete Sebastian Soh become the first runner to finish an official marathon in under 2 hours, while Tigster Safer set a new women-only record. That's all for now from the Amber Sound News team. I'm Charlie Ward.
0: Amber Weather with Paradise Windows, manufacturing the very best in Rahal windows and doors for over 20 years to the trade and public.
1: Currently 20 degrees across the Amber Valley, sunny intervals and light winds bring a pleasant day for Ripley, with highs of 20 degrees before turning cooler overnight.
0: Weekend Breakfast.

0: As Lila Sa goes, Voyage, Voyage. One of the few hits, I think, that is entirely in French. Now, I suppose Voyage is a word that we've adopted into English, all of which takes us into the third and final hour of Brekkie on Saturday on Amber Sound. The day is shaping up rather nicely. Just a quick reminder that if you're in or near Hina, or you're not near Hina, it is Community Fair Day in the church between 9 o'clock and 12 o'clock. And of across the road, there's Derbyshire Makes running an entire day of events, I think until about 9 o'clock in the evening. All sorts of crafty stuff to entertain you over bank holiday weekend. If you have an event taking place over the weekend, message us the artwork or just drop us a message either to 64446, that's the text number, of course. 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That'll cost you 15p, by the way. Or you can just send us a Facebook message. Drop the artwork on there and, you know, we can read it out for you. Or just send us a few details in the message.
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0: released way back in January and still growing on me, I have to say. That, by the way, is the shorter version of Aperture by Harry Styles. May well have to look out the album version and stick that on the system as well. Assuming there's no naughtiness in it, because we don't like filth here on Amberstone. We're a family radio station. There's plenty of filth that goes off when I pull the fader down. Like, I'm just going to say...
1: I've heard people say that too much of anything is not good for you, baby. But I don't know about that. There's many times that we've loved and we've shared love and made love. It doesn't seem to me like it's enough.

0: 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Play your cards right, and you may well be hearing more Jamaican dance floor with Johnny B tomorrow night between 10 p.m. and midnight. 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

0: Benny Benassi and Satisfaction. One final good morning. Hello to Donna, possibly in Mayhay, possibly in Skeg Vegas, certainly somewhere, and certainly enjoying this lovely weather that allegedly is outside. I've been in here since about 6:45, so I'm about to find out. You're about to find out that Adrian Gill is with us after a 10 o'clock news, followed, of course, by Martin Yates from 1 till 4. 4 till 6, it'll be Jonathan Turner warming you up for the weekend, 6 till 9, Matt Fury. 9 till midnight, it'll be Chart Roulette with Simon Griffin. And midnight until 3 a.m., the Ebby for legend that is Mr. Danny Nightingale. That's it from me. I'll be back tomorrow. Take care of yourselves. Ta-da.
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4: Wow. 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
2: Well, US President Donald Trump has ordered 5,000 troops out of Germany after a fresh clash with Chancellor Friedrich Merz. Pentagon spokesperson Sean Parnell says the withdrawal will happen over the next 6 to 12 months. Mr. Trump has also hinted that Spain and Italy could face cuts after tensions over Iran and allied support. President Donald Trump has told Congress he does not need their approval for war with Iran because hostilities have ended. In a letter, he said the ceasefire meant the conflict was over. The move follows his claim that the US had already won and comes as he faces criticism over war powers. Prime Minister Keir Starmer has suggested some protests may need to stop after concerns about the effect of pro-Palestinian marches on the Jewish community. He told the BBC he was worried about the cumulative impact. The comments came after Britain's terror threat level was raised to severe, meaning an attack is likely. A 19-year-old man has been arrested after Peter Kay's show at Birmingham's Utilita Arena was evacuated over a suspected bomb hoax. West Midlands police said no items of concern were found after a search of the venue. The comedian was escorted off stage while thousands of fans were safely moved out of the arena. A 66-year-old man has been charged with several offences, including attempted murder, after a car bomb attack outside Dunmurry Police Station. Police say a delivery driver was seized in Twinbrook, West Belfast, and forced to drive the vehicle to the station before it exploded. The new IRA has claimed responsibility for the bombing. A fire at Liverpool Anglican Cathedral has forced the building to close for the day, with visitors and residents told to stay away. Merseyside Fire and Rescue Service said crews were called to reports of a blaze at the top of the tower and quickly brought it under control. The tower will remain closed. A retired chartered surveyor has returned three medieval floor tiles to Wenlock Priory nearly 60 years after stealing them as a child. Simon White found the tiles in a toffee tin in his Hampshire loft and contacted English Heritage. The charity confirmed they came from Wenlock Priory near Much Wenlock and praised the return. That's all for now from the Amber Sound News Team. I'm James Miller.
1: Amber Weather with Paradise Windows, manufacturing the very best in Rahal windows and doors for over 20 years to the trade and public.
2: Currently 20 degrees across the Amber Valley, sunny intervals and light winds continue through the day with highs of 20 degrees before a cooler, wetter night follows.
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Well, good morning. Here we are again. It's 6 minutes past 10 on Saturday morning. It's me, Adrian Gill, with another 3 hours of Saturday social for you till 1 o'clock this afternoon. With Calvin Harris and Kasabian getting us underway with Release the Pressure, that one's called. So, yeah, a very good morning to you. Thanks very much to Trev for yet another breakfast show. He's back on your wireless again tomorrow morning with more of the usual stuff for you. So he's now off into the blue yonder for the afternoon. Thankfully, not going to Burton-on-Trent today. I don't think so. Which we'll be talking about that later on, actually, because I've got today's headline hit story, which is all about yellow boxers. That, you know, those ones that you drive. Well, you're supposed to avoid them, actually. Well, more about that a little while. We've also got a couple of quick quizzes for you. One this hour, one in the next hour, and we'll give you the answers sort of in the final hour as well, running into the final hour. And, of course, in our final hour today, we've got headline hits where I pick one of the odder headlines or the more quirky headlines from the week and get you to send in your song suggestions related to it. So more about that in a little while. And don't forget, if you want to text the show, you can 6 treble 4 6 on your phones. All you got to do is put the word Amber in, make sure you leave a space, and then put your message in and sign it as well so we know who you are and preferably where you are. And don't forget, texts will cost you no more than 15p, plus your normal network rate. So it's 6 treble 4 6 on the text, enter the word Amber. You know the rest. And there's Facebook as well. You'll see my page up there, all right? You'll see Trev's been good enough to put it up there with my little cartoonized fizzog. I'll get my words out in a second. It'll be one of those mornings. Anyway,

0: There we go, that's Ollie Murs and Dance With Me Tonight. Amber Sound FM 107.2, 98.4 across the Amber Valley, plus all the usual ways to listen as well on your Alexa smart speaker, via the app, on the internet, and all those different ways you can listen in. So, and you've obviously found them, because otherwise you wouldn't be here listening right now, would you? Right, so today, it's the 2nd of May today, and yeah, all day. And just looking at some of the things about what goes off to, now, apparently there's all sorts of national and international days every single day of the year. And apparently today's is International Doodle Dog Day. What on earth? Now, I may be being a little bit dim here. What is a doodle dog? Can somebody tell me? It's probably something that everybody else knows. I've just never heard of it until this morning. All in my years on this planet, it's the first time I've ever come across the two words together. Doodle dog. What the hell is it? National Homebrew Day as well. So if you like brewing your beer, it's a national day for you. And I'm reliably informed as well, it's National Gardening in the Nude Day. Like, as you do. You know, so there we go. And various things going off today. None of them any good to us whatsoever, but there we go. Meantime, what we have got good, if you've got a quick quiz coming for you a little bit later, about half an hour's time, but on the way, some good songs on the way, a nice one from Benson Boone and a classic from George Harrison next.
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0: infectiously catchy. Oh, from Benson Boone, that's Mystical Magical, and before that, a classic from his Cloud 9 album, big hit for him back in, was it 1988? I think it was, George Harrison, When We Was Fab, brilliant song from that. It's just coming up to 21 minutes past 10, and I've just had a text from, I'm in trouble actually, I've just had a text from the wife, apparently left the hot tap on. yeah, it's not unusual for me to do stuff like this actually, and I've got to that sort of age now, and I don't know about you, but I've got to that age where I'm just getting more and more forgetful. I mean, I go into a room and I think, what have I come in here for? Right. And then somebody will ring me at 9 o'clock at night. Who's this? Who's ringing me at this time of night? Answer the blooming phone and you'll find out. It was probably a spam call or something anyway. But I'm the things that happen to you when you're getting older, the forgetfulness, it's like, walking into the room is one thing. I've even been driving somewhere and thought, hang on, where am I going? What is it I'm getting? What's my destination here? Very worrying, very worrying. Anyway, and apparently there's nothing wrong with me, so don't worry about that. Other than I'm just getting older, that's all. So anyway, anything that makes you, any little foibles, any little things that you attach to sort of the signs of departing youth, let me know what they are that really annoy you, drive you mad, or drive you spouses or your loved ones up the wall as well. So I'd love to hear from you. 6 treble 4 6 on the text. You can send things in via Facebook as well. Good morning to Gail, whose message is on Facebook this morning. Good to hear from you again, Gail, and hope you're having a good day.
1: Hey, Billy, you've

0: to Mick this morning. He says, can you do your quiz question again? Because I didn't hear it. Well, there's a good reason for that. I haven't done it yet. I'm doing it in about 10 minutes' time, actually. And anyway, get your thinking caps on anyway, because in the final hour, headline hits. Okay, and the headline that caught my attention was Boxed In. What I do, I go through all the news headlines of the week and try and pick the odd ones, the odd stories, the quirky ones, the skateboarding squirrels, that sort of thing. And get you to send in some song suggestions that we'll put into the playlist in the final hour that sort of connected to that headline. Doesn't matter how tenuous. And this week's was Boxed In, which is basically about a yellow box. You know those things on the road that you're not supposed to go in at traffic lights and things, road junctions and stuff. Well, apparently there's a junction in Croydon which has generated almost £2 million in fines over the last 10 years. And despite it's now being deemed illegal to put it where it is, by road adjudicators who work for the Ministry of Transport, or the local transport department. So they've been taking in, raking in £2 million in fines in a box, from a box that shouldn't actually be there. So that's the story. So it's one of those yellow boxes. So anything related to boxers, the colour yellow, or, well, anything related to boxers or colours, actually, or money, because it's raked in a hell of a lot. So money, boxers and colours are really what I'm looking for your song choices for today. Anyway, Mick, was it texted in or messaged in earlier on? So your question, mate, is coming up after Dana Dawson and Sombra next.
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0: 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Three is Family at 22 minutes to 11. 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All the usual ways to listen as well on your Alexa speaker and all that. With you through until 1 o'clock with the Saturday Social. And I'm already getting a few song suggestions for that final hour with our headline hits. So anything really related to, I suppose, colours, particularly if it's the colour yellow. What was it I said? It was, cash. And what else did we say? Yeah, money, cash. Because basically it's about the box where they've been fining people for a yellow, one of those yellow junction box things that you see on the roads that shouldn't really be there. Apparently it's been deemed illegal. So there we go. So anything to do with that that you can link to it, okay? And there's some pretty good ones I've had right now, though.
1: 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The Quick Quiz.
0: Okie dokie, here we go then with your Quick Quiz.

0: on Facebook as well. So today's question then, very straightforward, no Googling if you can. What is the only English word to contain five letter E's? So the only English word that contains five letter E's. Right. So as I say, try not to Google it. See if you can guess it or work it out for yourself, all right? I know we all Google stuff, don't we? But try not to, because it's a bit of a quiz. Right, you wouldn't Google it if you was doing a pub quiz, would you? Or maybe you would, I don't know. Right, so, beekeeper. No. Right, so there we go. So, five letter E's, that's what we're looking for.
1: 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The Quick Quiz.
0: And we'll carry on with a bit of Graham McQuay for you now. And got some Tour Unlimited to come as well. And for King and Country.

0: We just played it now. I actually quite like that one. That's a call for King and Country.
1: My place in this world. My place in this world.
0: And that's Place in This World. Yeah, not a bad song, that. And the more keen-eared amongst you would have inadvertently heard me give the answer away to the quick quiz, because I was talking to somebody else in the studio and telling them what it was, and I'd left the blooming fader up. What an idiot. Right, okay, hope you didn't hear it. Anyway, I'll come back to that after the news at 12. News at 12, am I on about? 11 o'clock, I'm an hour ahead of myself here. Up to the news, we've got the weekend coming up and Ed Sheeran next.
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0: first anthem already. I can't believe it. Time flying, having fun. So, quick quiz question. We'll recap that after the news at 11 o'clock, coming up next. And we've got David Guetta. We'll do it after then.
1: Excitement is building. 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

0: is Amber Sound. News.
1: US President Donald Trump will pull 5,000 American troops from Germany after his row with Chancellor Friedrich Merz. Pentagon spokesperson Sean Parnell said the move follows a review of the force posture in Europe and will happen over the next 6 to 12 months. Officials say the decision reflects theater requirements and conditions on the ground. Mr. Trump has also told Congress the ceasefire means he does not need their approval for war with Iran. In a letter, he said hostilities have terminated and argued congressional authorization is no longer required. The president has previously claimed other leaders ignored the War Powers Law, but the record is mixed across recent administrations. The prime minister has suggested some pro-Palestinian protests may need to stop after concerns about their effect on the Jewish community. Sir Keir Starmer told the BBC he was worried about the cumulative impact of marches. He also condemned the chant, "Globalize the Intifada," saying people should ask why they are joining a protest where that is being shouted. A teenager has been arrested on suspicion of a bomb hoax after Peter Kay's show at Birmingham's Utilita Arena was evacuated. West Midlands police said a 19-year-old man remains in custody after a bag prompted emergency procedures. Officers later found no suspicious items at the venue and the comedian's audience was safely cleared from the building. Two teenagers are in hospital with knife injuries after a large-scale brawl in Southend-on-Sea involving as many as 30 youths. Police said knives and bottles were seen during the disorder and officers stayed at the scene to restore calm. A dispersal order was imposed across Southend High Street, Queensway, Hamlet Court Road and the seafront. A retired chartered surveyor has returned three medieval floor tiles to Wenlock Priory, nearly 60 years after stealing them as a child. Simon White found them in a toffee tin in his Hampshire loft and later confirmed their origin with English heritage. He says the return has been very cathartic. The London Marathon has broken its own fundraising world record after raising £87.5 million for good causes. Organisers say the final total is expected to top £90 million when it is confirmed in September. Kenyan athlete Sebastian Sowe also set a new official sub-2-hour marathon record on the day. That's all for now from the Amber Sound News Team. I'm Michael Davis.
0: Amber Weather with Paradise Windows, manufacturing the very best in Rahal windows and doors for over 20 years to the trade and public.
1: Currently 20 degrees across the Amber Valley. Sunny intervals and light winds continue for Ripley with highs of 20 degrees today, then a cooler, wetter turn overnight.
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0: 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Adrian Gill.

0: That's David Guetta, and he's bringing us into our second hour here on today's Saturday Social. And without you, and without you, we wouldn't have a show, really, would we? Anyway, good to have you along for us on Saturday Social till 1 o'clock this morning on this wonderful Saturday, 2nd of May, on what is looking to be another nice day again, actually. Might even get the old legs out in a bit. Now, there's a... That's a thought to make you shudder. I did have the old shock. Actually, inflicted my legs on the world yesterday, actually, to be honest. But first time this year. Marvellous. Right, so let's recap on this, shall we?
1: 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The Quick Quiz.
0: Okay, so the question I asked you was, what is the only English word to contain five letter E's? Now, I'm sort of laughing a little bit because... As I was doing it when I first did this question this morning, somebody came into the studios here and they're asking, I was telling them the answer, but I forgot to push the mic fader down and inadvertently blurted it out. So if you're a bit keen-eared, you'll know the answer. I think Mick and Ripley probably heard it, maybe Mo in Hina and Tom in Pinkston, because they've all got it right. So welcome to you three. Diane, who says, I'm racking my brains trying to think of this one. Can't come up with anything yet. I keep trying. Can you give us a clue? I'll drop a clue in. Tell them about the honey mummy. How about that? There's a clue for you. Right, so the only English word to contain five letters, you can text in and you can send it in on Facebook. You know what to do.
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0: And we'll carry on with a little bit of the old Bee Gees for you now. And their version of More Than a Woman.

0: was it Saturday Night Fever? I think it probably was. Yeah, it was, wasn't it? And that's their version. Because I think, it was the other band that had a hit with that version, with a different version of that particular song. The Bee Gees wrote it, and I'm trying to think who it was. Tavares, that was it, the Tavares. I knew it had come to me. Right, okay, so final hour then today. Let me just recap on where we are. I've actually got a load of song suggestions in already, so well done for filling that one up. So just let you know, so our headline hits news story was Boxed In. The headline was Boxed In, Yellow Box Rakes In £2 million. So a yellow box junction, which is actually based in Croydon. It generated almost £2 million in fines over the past decade, despite it being illegal. So lots of people paying loads of money in fines for one of those yellow boxes that wasn't supposed to be there. And I bet they're not going to get their money back. So it was really anything related, I suppose, to that you could relate to that. So the colour yellow, boxes, road markings, anything that you can do. I've had some very good suggestions, some quite tenuous, but I'm going to stick them all into that final hour. And I think we've managed to just about fill it up. So, so anything really to do with that. And cash, money, obviously cash, money, boxes, lines, anything you can think of. To relate it to that story about the yellow do not enter box junction that's in Croydon and it's fetched in £2 million. You'd be blooming fuming if you were one of them, wouldn't you? Anyway, enough of that. Just to recap the quick quiz question then. So the only English word to contain five letter E's. What is it? So hopefully you didn't hear me inadvertently give it away earlier. But three of you have got it right. And I'll give you the answer. Shall we do in about half an hour's time? We're going to do that. Meantime, we've got some Mariah Carey to come and Donald Byrd next.
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81 from Donald Byrd, and that was called Love Has Come Around. Good old dance floor one there for you. And if you like your dance floor stuff, Chris is here tomorrow night between 7 and 10 with the Dance Floor Destroyers. That's Matt tonight, isn't it? Dance Floor Classics, that's it. Yeah, because he plays all those good disco stuff from back in yonder year, anyway. And talking about news stories earlier on and headline hits, there was a couple. I was sort of tossing up which one to do this week. So I'm going to give the other ones a mention, like this one here, because apparently there's a Japanese airline. They're starting this month. They're starting to use robot baggage handlers. Yeah, so they're getting robots to load all your luggage and cargo to address labour shortages. They've got all these robots and things in. They look like humanoids, you know, to get them to load your luggage and cargo onto aircraft. I suppose the good side of that is, have you ever seen the baggage handlers at airports? You wonder how your suitcase gets out in one piece sometimes, don't you? Lobbing it around. I remember once having to take the dog overseas and I was absolutely terrified. Don't chuck him like you took my... like you chuck my suitcase. So that's a Japan airline, humanoid robots to do your luggage for you. And the other one good luck making this one stick. Councils banning swearing in in 300 councils. They found that if they introduce bans of swearing in public places, how are you going to police that? How are you going to police it? Anyway, basically, a load of councils have done that. They're banning swearing in public places. So I don't know if this is one of them, but if you are in one of those areas, be careful in case you get a nudge on the shoulder from the old thought police plod there. Anyway, so there's some of the things that are knocking off in the world at the moment. But I decided against those in favour of the story that we picked. And I've got quite a few suggestions, actually, for that. In fact, we've just about filled the hour up.

0: 30 seconds to Mars, closer to the edge, just gone 11:30, so we're at the halfway point on today's Saturday Social. A few more answers coming in on the quick quiz, and I'm going to give you the answer to that. After the next two songs, we've got some Meatloaf to come, and this year's entry to Eurovision. See what you think of that. On the way, along with Meatloaf next.
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0: is very Eurovision, isn't it? That's our entry this year. That's the one. Yeah, that's Look Mum, No Computer, Eins Y Dry. That's what we're wrapping the Union Jack around this year at Eurovision. What do you think to that? Is it going to be right left-hand side of the board this year or Nalpuan? Mixed opinions, I think, on that one. I don't know. I think it might do a bit better this year. And he's definitely got a bit of a Thomas Dolby thing going off, that guy.
1: 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The Quick Quiz.
0: Anyway, we'll see you in a couple of weeks. Right, so here we go then. I better get the old sheet up that I was looking at earlier on. So a few answers. So well done to Mick in Ripley, Mo in Hina, Tom in Pinkston, Elaine in South Normanton, Sue in Alfred, and Jay in Ivel, and Clive in Reading. Who got this right? What is the only English word to contain five letter E's? And the answer is beekeeper. So there you go. So your second question then, it's more of a riddle really. Here we go. With golf or tea, you can use one of these. With golf or tea, you can use one of these. So what do you think it is? 6 treble 4 6. On your text, start your text with the word Amber, leave a space, put your answer in, sign it as well. Probably let me know who you are, and you can also plonk it onto our Facebook page. You'll see it there, my little face there, cartoon face. Put it into the comment section underneath, and away you go. And I'll put it on the list to read out whether you get it right or wrong. So, with golf or tea, you can use one of these. So, what is it that we're talking about?
1: 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The Quick Quiz.
0: And while you're mulling that over, there's a bit of mutt for you now. Leon Thomas, Sabrina Carpenter, and Shinedown to come as well.

I do like that one. That's a good song, man. That's Shine Down and 365. Fairly new on the scene in this country, but yeah, good song, that. Like that very much. Right, so we'll carry on and then we'll recap in a bit on the quick quiz.

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0: That's original, and I love you, baby. There we go. It's the final song of our number two. We're back in a minute with Headline Hits, which is all about the Yellow Junction box in Croydon and the £2.5 million worth of fines. For anything to do with that colour, yellow junction boxes, all that sort of thing, all coming up.
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0: 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News.
1: Donald Trump has ordered the withdrawal of 5,000 US troops from Germany after his dispute with Chancellor Friedrich Merz. Pentagon spokesman Sean Parnell said the move follows a review of the force posture in Europe and will happen over the next year. The decision comes after tensions over Iran, with Germany hosting the largest American deployment in Europe. The United States Embassy in London has warned Americans that an attack on Britain is highly likely. The alert follows the UK's decision to raise its terror threat level to severe, meaning an incident is likely. Joint Terrorism Analysis Center says Islamist terrorism remains the main threat, while extreme right-wing terrorism is also rising. Prime Minister Keir Starmer has suggested some pro-Palestinian protests may need to stop after concerns about their impact on the Jewish community. Speaking to the BBC, he said the cumulative effect of marches was causing real anxiety. His comments came as British Jews observed their first Shabbat after the Golders Green attack, with some changing their routine for safety. A teenager has been arrested on suspicion of a bomb hoax after Peter Kay's show at Birmingham's Utility Arena was evacuated. West Midlands police said a 19-year-old man was detained after a suspicious bag was found nearby. No items of concern were discovered, and the venue was later declared secure after the audience was safely evacuated. Two teenagers are in hospital with knife injuries after a large-scale brawl in Southend-on-Sea. Police said as many as 30 youths were involved, with knives and bottles seen during the disorder. Officers used dispersal powers across Southend High Street, Queensway, Hamlet Court Road and the seafront, while some witnesses described scenes of fear and confusion. A 66-year-old man has been charged with several offences, including attempted murder after an attack on Dunmurry Police Station. Police say a delivery driver was seized in Twinbrook, forced to drive a vehicle containing an explosive device, and the car later detonated outside the station. The new IRA claimed responsibility, and the suspect is due before Lisburn Magistrates Court. The 2026 London Marathon has broken its own fundraising world record, with donations already topping £87.5 million. Organisers say the final total is expected to pass £90 million when confirmed in September. The race also saw record performances from Sebastian Sowie and Tixa Safer, while 59,830 runners completed the course. That's all for now from the Amber Sound News Team. I'm John Palmer.
0: Amber Weather with Paradise Windows, manufacturing the very best in Rahow windows and doors for over 20 years to the trade and public.
1: Currently 19 degrees across the Amber Valley. Sunny intervals and light winds continue through today, with highs of 19 degrees before a cooler, cloudier Sunday brings light rain.
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0: You won't hear that in London. 107.2 Amber Sound FM. We're proud to be local. Amber's Saturday Social. Adrian Gill.

0: Now, I remember back in the day, that was the Top of the Pops theme back in the 1980s. It's Phil Lynott and Yellow Pearl. It was written by Midge, I think, as well. And, yeah, that's our first song of today's Headline Hits Hour. And it revolves around the headline, Boxed In. Yellow box rakes in £2 million, and it was one of those yellow boxes that you get at road junctions in Croydon. Generated almost £2 million in fines over 10 years, over the past decade, and only to be deemed illegal by the Ministry of Transport. So £2 million worth of fines have gone through that. And if you've been one of them people, you'd be blooming furious, wouldn't you? So is there anything to do with that? The colour yellow, road junctions, boxes, and money, cash, fines, anything that you can link that to, no matter how tenuously, and we were going to stick it in the playlist. Well, I would like to say that there's still room, but there isn't. We've filled the whole playlist out, so here we go. So what I'll do, we'll go straight on to this bit now.
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0: Okay, so the question I gave you, more of a riddle type this hour, was with golf or tee, you can use one of these. So what's the answer? Well, I've had a few interesting ones. Jane in Ripley's gone for club. We've got Josh who's in Litleen, Mick in Ripley, and we've got Sue in Riddings. They've all gone for golf ball. Tom in Pigs has gone for flag. Elaine in South Norwich has gone for hole. So I tell you what, I think I'm going to drop a clue in now, because all of those are totally wrong. Okay, so I'm going to drop a clue in for you. Make sure it's the right kind of tea. So there's your clue. Make sure it's the right kind of tea. That's your clue. So with golf or tea, you can use one of these. You can text in your answer to 64446. Start your text with the word Amber. Leave a space. You know the rest. You can do it on the Facebook page as well. You'll see my face on there in cartoon format. Just drop it in the comments section under the Saturday social bit. So there we go. And we'll give you the answer in about half an hour's time.
1: 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The quick quiz.
0: And this one's actually, Trev gave me the idea for this one with our yellow junction box type thingies. From Living in a Box. And the title, of course, Living in a Box. 8 minutes past 12.

0: There we go, that was Trev's suggestion. He does breakfast Saturday, Sunday, and of course the zone in the week. That was his suggestion for our headline theme this week, which is all about the Yellow Junction in Croydon, which is raked in £2 million in fines, and he was getting stuck in lots of them yesterday when he went to Burton-on-Trent, so that one's for him. And hi to, it was Phil in Riddins who sent me this one in, and his one, he says it's all to do with, more sort of to do with the fact it's a road junction issue. And it's coming up next. It's from Squeeze. It's on the way in a couple of ticks.
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4: 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More

That was going out for Roy in Alfreton. He's suggested on today's headline hits. It's Hard Pie and Cash Machine, going down the cash route. And it was Phil in Riddings, I think it was, who went down the road junction route with Squeeze before that, with Up the Junction. Plenty more to come. And don't forget the quick quiz question, which was with golf or tea, you can use one of these. And I gave you a clue. Make sure it's the right kind of tea. Right. Emphasis on the tea. Right. I'll give you the answer. It's coming up in about 20 to 1. Don't forget, between 1 and 4 today, you've got Martin here. Martin Yates back with your Saturday request show, taking all your requests. So you can start sending them in and he'll start sticking them in the playlist for you. He's here for 3 hours. And of course, Jonathan Turner here between 4 and 6. Then between 6 and 9, Matt's here with all his dance floor stuff. And then Simon back between 9 and midnight. And I think Danny is there with the Ibiza House Party between midnight and 3 a.m. So that's how today's looking on Amber Sound. But don't forget, get your requests in now. Martin's starting to fill the playlist up for you. And he's on in about 40 minutes' time. So with our, this is a yellow-themed one on our headline hits from Coldplay this time. And we've got Adventures of Stevie V to come as well. Amber Sound FM 107.2, 98.4, Saturday Social through until 1 o'clock with moi, Adrian Gill, and I will yield to Martin with the requests. 23 minutes past 12, just about.

0: Daniel Egan, who's listening on the outskirts of Derby. That was his suggestion on today's headline. Here's before that, we had Coldplay in Yellow. And that was Sue, who asked for that one. Coming up next, we've got Grandmaster Flash to come ahead of your quick quiz answer. Okay, Grandmaster Flash is on the way. A bit of White Lines from them that's going out for. Who's that one for? That one's Elaine and Johnny Marr for Andrew. And Easy Money on the way in a couple of ticks.
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0: So I had Joe on, who was going down the road markings line with today's headline hits, and he said, how about White Lines from Grandmaster Flash? So there we go. We had Johnny Marr before that with Easy Money. That was for Tom, who suggested that when he went down the cash route. Now then, going down the road sign route, we've got Ian with a bit of erasure, and we've got the Flying Lizards, Back to the Money theme next.
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0: After we've done this, of course. So, very simply then, I'm going to give you the answer. We haven't got anybody getting it right. Foxed you this time, better be honest, because you couldn't really Google this one, because it was one of those riddle-type ones, and it was, with golf or tee, you can use one of these, and we had club, golf ball, flag, golf hole, greens, all that sort of thing, all golf-related. I gave you a clue, and I said, make sure it's the right kind of tee. So I was looking for not a golf tee, but the stuff that you put in your cup or your teapot. Because the answer I was looking for, with golf or tee, you can use one of these. The answer was a caddy. You see, you use a tea caddy to put your tea in, and a golf caddy who carries your clubs around. So.

telling the story about the yellow box in Croydon that's rated £2 million in revenues, and it turns out that it shouldn't be there. It's illegal. Over 10 years, £2 million quid, eh? The yellow box. You know the one that you're not supposed to go in your car? Well, that one going out for Lewin Loscoat, and we had

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7: Adrian Gill.

Semi, Heart in a Box. Going down the box route, that was Carl in Hina. And finally, for Caroline in Heech, also going down the box route, it's MPHO. And you get the final song of the show, Caroline.

0: ever so slightly sampling Martha and the Muffins of Echo Beats there. Right, that's it for me. Martin up next with your Saturday request show. Thank you very much for the lend of your ears for the last 3 hours. Hope you'll join me again next Saturday for more of the same old nonsense. I'll see you then. In the meantime, have yourselves a fantastic week. See you. Ta-ra.
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5: The US President Donald Trump has ordered the withdrawal of 5,000 American troops from Germany after his dispute with Chancellor Friedrich Merz over Iran. Pentagon spokesman Sean Parnell said the move follows a review of the false posture in Europe and will take place over the next 6 to 12 months. Mr. Trump has also hinted at possible cuts in Spain and Italy. President Donald Trump has told Congress the ceasefire means he does not need their approval for war with Iran. In a letter, he said hostilities have terminated and argued congressional authorization is no longer required. The move comes as the White House insists the conflict has ended, despite continuing concern about Iran's nuclear program and wider regional tensions. The Prime Minister has said some pro-Palestinian protests may need to stop after concerns about their impact on Britain's Jewish community. Sir Keir Starmer told the BBC he is worried about the cumulative effect of marches and the use of the phrase "globalize the intifada." He said people should ask why they are on a march where that is being chanted. A teenager has been arrested on suspicion of a bomb hoax after Peter Kay's show at Birmingham's Utilita Arena was evacuated. West Midlands police said a 19-year-old man was detained after a suspicious bag was found nearby. The venue was cleared as a precaution, but officers later confirmed no items of concern were discovered. Police have charged a 66-year-old man with several offences, including attempted murder, after an attack on Dunmurry Police Station. The incident involved a delivery driver seized in Twinbrook, West Belfast, before an explosive device was placed in his vehicle and it detonated outside the station. The new IRA claimed responsibility and the suspect is due in court. Two teenagers are in hospital with knife injuries after a large-scale brawl in Southend-on-Sea involving as many as 30 youths. Essex police said knives and bottles were seen during the disorder and issued dispersal and stop-and-search powers across the area. Officers stayed at the scene as they worked to restore calm after the violence. That's all for now. From the Amber Sound News team, I'm Claire Hollingsworth.
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5: Currently 19 degrees across the Amber Valley, sunny intervals and light winds continue through the afternoon with highs of 19 degrees, then overnight lows around 11 degrees.
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0: Papa Roach, Leave a Light On. Before that, Nickelback, When We Stand Together. Very good afternoon. Welcome to yet another Saturday International Request Show with Martin Andrew Yates as usual. You can get your favourite tune on. All you've got to do is go on the Ambersound Facebook post, plus good old text, which is 6346. Start your text, Amber, leave a space, then the tune of your choice. I'll do my very best to get it on. Big thank you to Adrian Gill. He'll be back next Saturday between 10 and 1 with the Saturday Social. He's got a smile. Beaming smile, actually. You take care, Abe.
1: 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Amber.

0: Burrito, Devil in Disguise on Ampersound FM. After the break, we've got some Cher followed by Katy Perry. 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

Katy Perry, Club Remix with Raw. That one going out to Richard at the top of Oxford Street in Ripley at the RSPCA show, where a warm heart and a happy smile always greets you. Hope you enjoyed that, Richard. My pleasure. And before that, Cher, Gypsies, Tramps and Thieves. That one going out to Sue at the bottom of Oxford Street in Ripley at the Lighthouse Charity Shop. Everybody's got us on up Oxford Street, actually. We've got some Will Wisson and Rod Stewart on next. Keep it locked.

0: Good old Rod Stewart, Baby Jane. That one going out to Martin Buxton, paint and body over there in Horsley Woodhouse. He does a cracking job, actually, and nice to chat to you Friday, Martin. You keep busy. And before that, Will Wilson, One in a Million. That one going out to Louise, and requested by me old mate, Gazler. Keep it locked, keep it loaded. After the break, we've got some Queen, followed by Cliff Richard on 107.2 and 98.4 on your FM dial.
1: Hello, pets. It's party time, I gather. So, what would you like this time?
2: Oh, so much, Michelle. Thank heavens you're here. I've left it a bit late this time.
1: Nothing new there, then.
2: So, I need a balloon arch. Obviously, as many balloons as you've got. The kids love them. Also, matching banners and bunting. And don't let me forget a badge and matching candles for the cake.
1: No worries. I've also extended my party bag full of range. You'll be spoilt for choice. So, dinner panic, pet. And I've got the tableware covered as well.
2: Oh, that's so great. Special Days does it again.
1: Whether it's a birthday, hen night or baby shower, it's what we do best. And we're open 6 days a week now, right here on Oxford Street, Ripley.
2: Wow. Thank you so much, Michelle.
1: Hey, and don't forget my invite.

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1: 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Number

Cliff Richards, Summer Holiday. That one going out to John Cliff. I hope you enjoyed that, John. And a happy 60th to you in the next week or two. And you're going to Cape Verde, are you? Can't be bad, can it? And before that, good old Queen, Friends Will Be Friends. Indeed, that one going out to Posh Lady Gail Thurn and Brailsford. Hope you enjoyed that, Posh. My pleasure playing it. Keep those tunes coming in two ways. We've got the Ampersand Facebook post plus good old text, which is 6446, start your text Amber. Leave a space, then the tune of your choice, and I'll do my very best to get it on. I'm just looking for the Sinex.

Pookie Hudson, This Gets To Me on Ampersand FM. That one going out to Shane Swifty Swallow. Hope you enjoyed that. Shane got one for Rebecca in the next couple of hours. And before that, good old David Bowie, Life on Mars. That one going out to Yvonne Inslee, requested by the other half of the Tequila Twins, Nev Inslee. And Nev just wants to thank everybody for all his 60th birthday presents and his cards. Well done, Nev.

0: The Manic, Manic Street Preachers. Theme from MASH, Suicide is Painless. That one going out to Big Andy Andrew over there in Belper. And Warhammer Jack, just having a cappuccino, are you? Yeah, I'll believe it. And before that, just for you, John, Venus, Frankie Avalon. After the break, we've got one for you, Julie Ashforth. Keep it locked, keep it loaded.
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Van Morrison, Have I Told You Lately? That one going out to Julie Ashworth. Nice to have you along. Thank you for the request, Julie. And thank you for listening. Going to take you up to the news and weather with Cilla Black. Something tells me news and weather on its way. A weather bin out the round, stained glass window. Keep it locked. And Nev Inslee. It wasn't me. Amber.

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0: 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News.
1: President Donald Trump has ordered the withdrawal of 5,000 US troops from Germany after a bitter dispute with Chancellor Friedrich Merz over Iran. Pentagon spokesman Sean Parnell said the move follows a review of America's force posture in Europe and would take place over the next 6 to 12 months. President Donald Trump has also told Congress the ceasefire with Iran means he does not need their approval for war. In a letter, he said hostilities have terminated, arguing the conflict is over and that he can act without congressional authorization. The move is likely to intensify debate in Washington over presidential war powers. The Prime Minister has suggested some protests may need to stop after calls for a pause on pro-Palestinian marches. Speaking to the BBC, Keir Starmer said he was concerned about the cumulative effect on the Jewish community. He also warned that chants such as "Globalize the Intifada" should be challenged as tensions remain high. Around 1,000 school support staff from more than 30 London schools have taken strike action over London waiting pay. The GMB walkout affects schools in Merton and Greenwich, where workers say they're being underpaid compared with teachers. The union says talks have failed to produce an offer, while councils warn pupils and families will be disrupted. A 19-year-old has been arrested on suspicion of a bomb hoax after Peter Kay's show at Birmingham's Utilita Arena was evacuated. Police say a suspicious bag prompted emergency procedures, with the comedian escorted off stage and the audience ordered out. Officers later found no items of concern and the venue has now been declared secure. Two teenagers are in hospital with knife injuries after a large-scale brawl in Southend-on-Sea involving as many as 30 youths. Essex police said knives and bottles were used in the fight, which led to dispersal orders and stop-and-search powers. Officers stayed at the scene to restore calm after the violence on the seafront and nearby streets. The London Marathon has broken its own fundraising world record, with donations now topping £87.5 million. Organisers say the total could pass £90 million once all money is counted. The race also saw records in the elite events, with Sebastian Sawe and Tig Stasefa both setting new marks on the capital streets. That's all for now from the Amber Sound News team. I'm Charlie Ward.
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1: Currently 19 degrees across the Amber Valley, sunny intervals and light winds continue this afternoon with highs of 19 degrees before turning cooler overnight, lows around 11 degrees.

0: Lady Gaga and Bruno Mars, Die With A Smile. That one got out to Suda Becker. Hope you enjoyed that, Suda Becker. My pleasure playing it. And before that, Coldplay, Paradise, starting off the hour. And welcome along to hour two of a rather busy Saturday International Request Show. Keep those tunes coming in. Two ways. We've got the Ampersand Facebook post, but good old text, which is 64446. Start your text, Amber, leave a space, then the tune of your choice. I'll do my very best to get it on. Coming up to, what, 12 minutes past two.
1: Amber.

0: Rudimental with a bit of help from Jess Glynn. Back to me on Ampersand FM. Very good afternoon to John Reynolds from Selston, a.k.a. Mr. Steak, a.k.a. Percy Thrower. I bet he's been doing his bit of Percy Thrower bit today. Of course, it's lovely. After the break, we've got some Ollie Murs, followed by Deacon Blue. Keep it locked. Keep it loaded.
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Deacon Blue. Fergus Sings the Blues on Amber Sound FM. That one going out to Danielle over there in Swanwick. And before that, Holly Mears, Up. Just for you, Cookie. I hope you get better soon, Cookie. And Mel went on holiday to Weymouth. And guess what? He's absolutely chucking it down. You should have stopped at home, love. Bad week for you.

Yazoo! Only You on Amber Sound FM. That one going out to Ringo and Hina. And before that, The Stranglers. Nice and sleazy. And I bet Sean, who The Stranglers was for, is gnawing on those chocolate chip cookies with a nice cup of coffee. And I know he's been shopping, so he must have some in.

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1: Hello, pet. It's party time, I gather. So, what would you like this time?
2: Oh, so much, Michelle. Thank heavens you're here. I've left it a bit late this time.
1: Nothing new there, then.
2: So, I need a balloon arch. Obviously, as many balloons as you've got. The kids love them. Also, matching banners and bunting. And don't let me forget a badge and matching candles for the cake.
1: No worries. I've also extended my party bag for Lorange. You'll be spoilt for choice. So, dinner panic, pet. And I've got the tableware covered as well.
2: Oh, that's so great. Special Days does it again.
1: Whether it's a birthday, hen night or baby shower, it's what we do best. And we're open 6 days a week now, right here on Oxford Street, Ripley.
2: Wow. Thank you so much, Michelle.
1: Hey, and don't forget my invite.
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ACDC, Riff Raff, that one going out to Rob the Bevel Stone. Before that, UB40, Many Rivers to Cross. Nice seeing you this morning, Gail, and a nice request, and thank you for listening.

Good old Bee Gees, even more teeth than me. Night Fever. That one going out to Debbie. Hope you enjoyed that, Debbie. My pleasure playing it, and thank you for listening. Keep those tunes coming in two ways. We've got the Ampersand Facebook post, plus good old text, which is 64446. Start your text, Amber, leave a space. Then the tune of your choice. I'll do my very best to get it on. And by the way, if you're watching the clock, it is 14 minutes to 3.

0: Benson Boone, Pretty Slowly. That one going out to Debbie. Mel in Sinfin, but really in Weymouth. I keep telling you, you're to go to Egypt. You guaranteed the weather then, and you wouldn't need your brolly.
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0: Delamitri. Roll to Me, that one going out to Andrew, formerly of Little Eaton. Now he's in Porsche Duffield, near the tennis club. I wonder if he does a bit of tennis. He must be loaded. And Julie Ashford, yes, welcome along. Took you long enough to find us, but you're here eventually. And fear not, you'll get any request you want, within reason.
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1: The Voice. That one going out to our Geordie lass up north, Claire Hopper. Are you? Hope you're all right, Claire Hopper. Not doing a bit of sunbathing, are you? And if you are, make sure you put some sunslop on. You don't want to burn, do you? News and weather on its way next. Weather being out the round. Stained glass window. Keep it locked.
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6: US President Donald Trump will pull 5,000 American troops from Germany after his dispute with Chancellor Friedrich Merz over Iran. Pentagon spokesman Sean Parnell says the move will happen over the next 6 to 12 months. The withdrawal comes as Mr. Trump also threatens to review troop levels in Spain and Italy. Mr. Trump has told Congress the ceasefire means he does not need their approval for war with Iran. In a letter, the president said hostilities have terminated and argued congressional authorization is no longer required. The move follows his claim that the US has already won the conflict, despite fresh Iranian proposals for talks. Prime Minister Keir Starmer has suggested some pro-Palestinian protests may need to stop. Speaking to the BBC, he said he is concerned about the cumulative effect on Britain's Jewish community. The warning follows the UK's threat level being raised to severe, meaning an attack is likely. Sir Mark Rowley urged people to be alert, not alarmed. A teenager has been arrested on suspicion of a bomb hoax after Peter Kay's show at Birmingham's Utilita Arena was evacuated. West Midlands police said a 19-year-old man was detained after a suspicious bag was found nearby. Officers later confirmed no items of concern were found and the venue was declared secure. Two teenagers are in hospital with knife injuries after a large-scale brawl in Southend-on-Sea. Police said as many as 30 youths were involved, with knives and bottles seen during the disorder. Essex Police issued a dispersal order covering Southend High Street, Queensway, Hamlet Court Road and the seafront and used stop-and-search powers. Durham County Council has spent £12,000 on a St George's Cross roundabout in Chiltern, County Durham. The A167 roundabout has been gravelled and planted to form England's flag. Reform County Councillor Stephen Bowran says it will be a landmark, while Chiltern Town Council has raised concerns about the cost. Bread of Life Community Church in Colchester is challenging a community protection notice over street preaching. Safer Colchester Partnership says the notice was issued after complaints of intimidating behaviour and loudspeaker use. Pastor Stephen Clayden says the church will resist any attempt to silence the gospel. The appeal will be heard later this year. That's all for now from the Amber Sound News Team. I'm James Miller.
5: Amber Weather with Paradise Windows, manufacturing the very best in Rahal windows and doors for over 20 years to the trade and public.
6: Currently 19 degrees across the Amber Valley. Light rain and light winds continue through the afternoon with highs of 19 degrees, then overnight lows around 11 degrees.
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0: Ray Pollard, The Drifter, that one going out to Sue, Virtual Kiss Sue, over there is Elston, starting the hour off with Kiki D on a magic carpet ride, that one for Carlo. Welcome to a rather busy Saturday International Request Show with Martin Andrew Yates. 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Two ways, we've got the Ambersound Facebook post plus good old text, which incidentally is 6666. 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

Natasha Bedingfield, Weightless, that one going out to Beep Beep Beep, Predictive Patting Pinkston, and Predictive Pat, you know I like different. Well done, chap. Nice to have something different. And before that, Sia featuring Kendrick Lamar, The Greatest, that one going out for his lordship himself, Tim HB. I hope you enjoyed that, Tim. My pleasure playing it, and thank you for being along. And remember, after me, 4 till 7, it's Jonathan Turner with Reverse Around the Corner. 6 till 9, it's Matt Fury with The A-List Show and those Dance Floor Destroyers. 9 till 12, it's Simon Griffin with The Chart Roulette Show. Keep it locked, keep it amber. And Julie Aston, rip your knob off, yours is next.

RMD, Electricity, Orchestral Manoeuvres in the Dark, and Julie Aston. You don't even ask me, have to ask me, or tell me what tune you want. I know!

0: Good old Calvin Harris with Summer. That one going out to Dale in Kirkby, where the sun is always shining. And before that, Python Lee Jackson in A Broken Dream. That one going out to John Rawson. I hope you enjoyed that, John. My pleasure playing it. And plenty of requests coming up in the last half hour.
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Chiquitita. That one going out to Mel. Not in Derby, but in Weymouth. And it's absolutely chucking it down. We do feel sorry for you, Mel. It's very sunny here. And before that, Paul Weller, Broken Stones. That one going out for Morton Lass. That Morton Morga. Hope you enjoyed that. My pleasure playing it. 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

0: Good old Genesis. All on my heart. Going out to John Reynolds, a.k.a. Mr. Steak, a.k.a. Percy Thrower, over there in Salston. And before that, for John's other half, Osmond's Love Me For A Reason on Amber Sound FM.
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0: Deuce, I need you. Just for Laura. Big thank you for taking part and filling the show. I really appreciate it. And thank you for listening. After the break, we've got one for you, Andy Pandy. You'll love it.
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The Levelers, Just the One for Andy Pandy. Catch me tomorrow from 1 till 4 with the International Sunday Car Park Show. And I've got a terrific prize to give away, by the way. I'll catch you tomorrow. Last tune from me today, Harry Styles, American Girls. That's just for you, Ruth. Ta-ra.

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2: US President Donald Trump has ordered 5,000 troops out of Germany after a bitter dispute with Chancellor Friedrich Merz over Iran. Pentagon spokesman Sean Parnell says the drawdown will take place over the next 6 to 12 months following a review of US force posture in Europe and conditions on the ground. The White House has also threatened shipping firms with sanctions if they pay Iran tolls, as President Donald Trump said he was not excited by Tehran's latest peace proposal. The warning comes amid wider pressure on Iran's economy, with the US saying it wants any deal to stop the country seeking a nuclear weapon. Around 1,000 school support staff from more than 30 London schools have gone on strike over London waiting payments. GMB members in Merton and Greenwich say they are being underpaid compared with teachers doing similar work in the same buildings. Greenwich Council says 11 schools in the borough have been affected by the walkout. Police in Southend-on-Sea are investigating a mass brawl which left two teenagers in hospital with knife injuries. Officers say as many as 30 young people were involved, and weapons including knives and bottles were seen and used. Essex police imposed a dispersal order and used stop and search powers as they worked to restore calm. Durham County Council has spent £12,000 on a St George's Cross roundabout in Chiltern, County Durham, prompting criticism from Labour MP Alan Strickland. But Reform County Councillor Stephen Bowron says residents supported the design and called it a landmark for the town. Chiltern Town Council said it would have preferred the money to go to community projects. A retired chartered surveyor has returned three medieval floor tiles to Wenlock Priory nearly 60 years after stealing them as a child. Simon White said he found the tiles in a toffee tin in his Hampshire loft and felt it was time to give them back. English Heritage says the 13th or 14th century tiles are now in better condition than some left at the Priory. That's all for now from the Amber Sound News Team. I'm Michael Davis.
1: Amber Weather with Paradise Windows, manufacturing the very best in Rahal windows and doors for over 20 years to the trade and public.
2: Currently 19 degrees across the Amber Valley. Light rain and gentle southerly winds continue through today, with highs of 19 degrees and overnight lows around 11 degrees.
3: 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A great time every time, where X marks the spot. Jonathan Turner.
4: Amber's

ages since I've heard that. Barry Blue, Do You Wanna Dance? Reminds me when I was like 17, helping a mate out DJing, and he'd play that all the time. Thanks to Martin, he is back tomorrow from 1 for the Sunday car park. You've got me till 6, Matt here from 6, and usual Saturday shenanigans are on, because Reverse the Chorus is here. Do you know what song this is that I've reversed the chorus of?

0: See, I know that you know that. You just need to let me know. Go on, let me know.
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Windstarks and Happy Again at 25 minutes after four. Getting it wrong, reverse the chorus then. Pete in Annesley knows it. Sally and Rob in Alfreton. And Gail in Mickley knowing this.

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Fabric Lappers, I believe, 25 to 5. Before that, Olivia Rodrigo's new one. And I've got another reminder of Reverse the Chorus to do after Ed Sheeran and the Beatmasters and Betty Boo. Tell me the last time you heard this, apart from at 25 to 5 on the 2nd of May, 2026.

here at Ambersound FM. 20 minutes to 5. Getting it right on Reverse the Chorus. Pete and Annesley. Sally and Robin Alfredson. And Gail in Mickley knowing this.

0: I'm going to play you that before five, and I've got some Jimmy Somerville and Ace on next.
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2: Hello, pet. It's party time, I gather. So, what would you like this time?
3: Oh, so much, Michelle. Thank heavens you're here. I've left it a bit late this time.
2: Nothing new there, then.
3: So, I need a balloon arch. Obviously, as many balloons as you've got. The kids love them. Also, matching banners and bunting. And don't let me forget a badge and matching candles for the cake.
2: No worries. I've also extended my party bag for Lorraine. You'll be spoilt for choice. So, dinner panic, pet. And I've got the tableware covered as well.
3: Oh, that's so great. Special Days does it again.
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0: Sober Sound. News.
1: US President Donald Trump will cut 5,000 troops from Germany after a bitter dispute with Chancellor Friedrich Merz over Iran. Pentagon spokesman Sean Parnell said the move follows a review of the US force posture in Europe and will happen over the next year. Mr. Trump has also suggested Spain and Italy could face similar reductions. President Donald Trump has also threatened shipping firms with sanctions if they pay Iran tolls. The warning came as he said he was not excited by Tehran's latest proposal for a peace deal. The president said the US had already won the war after the last round of talks failed to produce an agreement. Prime Minister Sir Keir Starmer has suggested some pro-Palestinian protests may need to stop. Speaking to the BBC, he said he was concerned about the cumulative effect of marches on the Jewish community. His comments came after calls for a pause on demonstrations amid wider debate over the chant "Globalize the Intifada." Labour has been urged to tackle airport parking charges as drivers face rising costs across the UK. Campaigners want the Civil Aviation Authority to audit and cap fees and introduce a free 10-minute grace period. The petition, launched by Spyros Tsiragoudas, has already gathered more than 3,000 signatures and could reach Parliament if support grows. A teenager has been arrested on suspicion of a bomb hoax after Peter Kay's show at Birmingham's Utility Arena was evacuated. West Midlands police detained a 19-year-old man after a suspicious bag was found nearby. The venue was cleared as a precaution, but officers later confirmed no items of concern were discovered. Two teenagers have been left in hospital with knife injuries after a large-scale street brawl in Southend-on-Sea. Police said as many as 30 youths were involved, with knives and bottles seen during the disorder. Officers issued a dispersal order across Southend High Street, Queensway, Hamlet Court Road and the seafront, and used stop-and-search powers. In Chiltern, County Durham, a St. George's Cross roundabout has sparked strong reaction after Durham County Council spent £12,000 on the display. Reform County Councillor Stephen Bowron defended the scheme, saying it gives the town a landmark. But Chiltern Town Council and some local residents have questioned the cost and the patriotic theme. A retired chartered surveyor has returned three medieval floor tiles to Wenlock Priory nearly 60 years after stealing them as a child. Simon White said finding the tiles in a toffee tin was very cathartic. English Heritage confirmed they came from the Shropshire Priory and said the artifacts are in better condition than those left on site. That's all for now from the Amber Sound News team. I'm John Palmer.
0: Amber Weather with Paradise Windows, manufacturing the very best in Rahal windows and doors for over 20 years to the trade and public.
1: Currently 19 degrees across the Amber Valley. Light rain and gentle southerly winds continue this evening, with overnight lows around 11 degrees before a cooler, showery Sunday.
0: The Amber Sound Weekend with The Exchange, Grosvenor Road, Ripley. A great time every time, where X marks the spot. Jonathan Turner.
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bank holiday Saturday, the second one of 2026. And we've got another one to come later the month, haven't we? Yeah, I love me. Two bank holiday weekends, can't beat it. Barry White, You're My First, The Last, My Everything. Let's get your next Reverse the Chorus on then. Let's see if you know what this is.

0: go on. You definitely know that. Let me know.
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1: Hello, pet. It's party time, I gather. So, what would you like this time?
2: Oh, so much, Michelle. Thank heavens you're here. I've left it a bit late this time.
1: Nothing new there, then.
2: 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The kids love them. Also, matching banners and bunting. And don't let me forget a badge and matching candles for the cake.
1: No worries. I've also extended my party bag for Lorraine. You'll be spoilt for choice. So, dinner panic, pet. And I've got the tableware covered as well.
2: Oh, that's so great. Special Days does it again.
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2: Wow. Thank you so much, Michelle.
1: Hey, and don't forget my invite.
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Lola Young and Dealer, 23 out of 5 on your Saturday afternoon. Heaven 17 before that. And another reminder of Reverse the Chorus for you if you missed it. Girls allowed to get on after the scripts.

0: Girls Aloud, something kind of, ooh. 5:30.
1: Yeah.
0: Matt here from 6 today, and another reminder of Reverse the Chorus. Do you know what this is?

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0: Great song I've not heard for ages from Latricia McNeil to get on for you. After some Justin Bieber next.
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Duran Duran, Union of the Snake, here at Amber Sound FM on this bank holiday Saturday, first one in May. Getting it right on reverse the chorus then, Sally and Rob knows this.

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It was Phil Collins and Philip Bailey, an easy lover. Matt is on next, and he's in the mix for you. And then we've got Simon here from 9, and I'm back in the morning from 10 with more Reverse the Chorus stuff for you. 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
1: Germany's Defence Minister Boris Pistorius says the United States' decision to withdraw 5,000 troops was to be expected, as NATO seeks clarification. President Donald Trump has linked the move to tensions with Chancellor Friedrich Merz, while Pentagon spokesman Sean Parnell says the pullout will happen over the next 6 to 12 months. The United States has threatened shipping firms with sanctions if they pay Iran tolls, as President Donald Trump says he is not excited by Tehran's latest peace proposal. The warning comes amid wider pressure on Iran, with Mr. Trump also saying the US has already won the war and does not need congressional approval. In the UK, the Prime Minister has suggested some protests may need to stop after calls for a pause on pro-Palestinian marches. Speaking to the BBC, he said he was concerned about the cumulative effect on the Jewish community. The warning follows the UK terror threat level being raised to severe, meaning an attack is likely. Around 1,000 school support staff from more than 30 schools in London have gone on strike over London waiting payments. The GMB says workers in Merton and Greenwich are facing a long-standing underpayment, with teaching assistants, car takers and other staff demanding parity with teachers who receive higher inner London rates. Greenwich Council says 11 schools were affected. In Derbyshire, firefighters have returned to the scene of a wildfire on Snake Pass. Derbyshire Fire Service says 4 crews went back after an inspection, following a major response that closed the route. New data also shows High Peak is the most at-risk area for wildfires in the country, underlining concerns after the blaze. Also in Derbyshire, a bar licence has been pulled after a firearm incident near the R Lounge. The venue has been forced to shut temporarily after the decision to suspend its licence. No further details have been released, but the move means the venue cannot continue trading while the matter is dealt with. Finally, a stranded humpback whale named Timmy has disappeared into the North Sea after a rescue mission that cost millions of pounds. The 12-ton whale was first found stuck on a sandbank near Lübeck, but rescuers say it is now swimming freely. Supporters had followed the effort closely, hoping for a successful ending. That's all for now from the Amber Sound News team. I'm Claire Hollingsworth.

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sure you sign text to the word Amber, leave a space, then put your message and I'll get as many shout-outs done on the show before 8 o'clock tonight as we can. But now, let's continue in the mix, getting busy for a Saturday night. This is the A-List.

front. I'm keeping on with my words so strong. 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I'm here once again. Blow your mind with the rock in front. I'm keeping on with my words so strong. 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I'm here once again. 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

0: 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Keep it exactly where you've got it. 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

If you're just tuning your radio, where have you been? You've missed half of the show at least. But don't worry, we're going nowhere through until 9 o'clock. 20 minutes in the mix coming your way from now through until the next show at 9 o'clock tonight with Simon. But before all of that, we're going to continue bringing the main room energy. And the next track I'll drop on the show is Massive from Milky.

Stronger Than Before. Love Struck on the production. Sounding absolutely huge. Track number 17 on your dancehall choice tonight. Before that, James Rebby solo. And we continue with the old school rave classic. Brought back to life for 2026. It's by Absurd. It's called Here to Chill. And if you're not ready to chill, get the radio turned up as this is a monster.

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2: Good evening, or welcome along to the show. It's the Chart Roulette for this Saturday night. Hope you all enjoyed the sunshine. Been a gorgeous day. So, coming up for you, 9 great years, 3 different decades. So let's kick things off.
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The first year then, 1995, on the chart we were left for this Saturday night. MN8 sliding down the charts to number 8. It had previously peaked at number 6. And If You Only Let Me In, we had a new entry for Paul Weller.

0: New entry on the charts on this day back in 1995 at number 7 for Paul Weller and The Changing Man. And we had another new entry at number 16 for The Wild Hearts. I Want to Go Where the People Go.
1: Number

New entry at number 16. Well, that was a quick ending, wasn't it? New entry at number 16. It's as high as it would get. For the Wild Hearts, I Want to Go Where the People Go. Two more songs to come from the year of 1995, and they're next. More music. More love.

Australian singer Tina Arena climbing one place to number six. So what was number one on this day? We're talking 31 years ago. It was Oasis.

0: From the album What's the Story, Morning Glory, Oasis at number one on this day back in 1995 with Some Might Say. Let's give it a spin for the second time this evening.
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0: climbing four places to number six. He would eventually peak at number five on this day back in 1984 in the charts with that one for OMD, Orchestral Maneuvers in the Dark, and The Locomotion, a climber for Jocelyn Brown at...
1: Number

Jocelyn Brown, somebody else's guy, climbing six places to number 25, eventually peaking at number 13. And we had a climber for the Pointer Sisters, climbing a massive 15 places too.

0: eventually making number two, climbing on the charts on this day back in 1984 for the Pointer Sisters with Automatic. We have two more songs to go from the year of 1984, and they're both climbers.
1: Amber.

Climbing four places to number 14, Nick Kershaw, the third single from his platinum-selling debut album, Human Racing and Dancing Girls. So, number one, it was a climber for Duran Duran.

0: Climbing four places to number one, The Reflex from Duran Duran, number one on this day back in 1984. So we'll do the third year then.
1: The Ambersound FM Chart Roulette. 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

band of the then Prince Charles. I wonder if they're still his favourite band now he's King Charles. The Three Degrees and Take Good Care of Yourself, climbing two places to number 9 on the chart on this day back in 1975.

Frankie Valli with The Night, climbing 10 places to number 16. Eventually, it went on to reach for top 10, peaking at number 7. So then, number 1 on this day, back in 1975, we're talking 51 years ago, were Mud.

0: Number one on this day back in 1975, Mudd with Oh Boy. We've got six more great years to come before Danny Nightingale at midnight with the Ibiza House Party. And those 6 years, well, they're all next.
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0: climbing 11 places up the charts to number 15 on this day back in 1990, Phil Collins, Something Happened on the Way to Heaven. And also climbing on the charts, climbing one place, was Paula Abdul and an animated cat at...
1: Number

Paula Abdul and the MC Scat Cat, who were actually the Wild Pair, who were a hip-hop duo. Climbing to number two, as that's as far as it would get. And we had another climber, this time for Tongue in Cheek, climbing eight places to...

climbing to number 20. That's as high as it would get. Great song there from Tongue and Cheek with Tomorrow. Two more songs to come then from the year of 1990, the first of which was climbing 6 places to number 5.

Climbing 6 places to number 5, featuring the vocals of soul singer Melody Washington, The Adventures of Stevie V with Dirty Cash and Many Talks. It went on to reach number 2, not quite as high as this next song, which was number 1 for Madonna.

0: Cold.
1: It's a song that spent 4 weeks at number one, and the song brought the underground Harlem ballroom dance style of voguing to the global mainstream. Madonna and Vogue, number one in the charts on this day back in 1990. You know what? Let's spin it again.
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3: Number

Michael Jackson with the Jackson 5 and I Want You Back, the 1988 remix, climbing one place to number 8 in the charts. It was, of course, remixed by Ben Liebrand.

0: On this day, 38 years ago, a non-mover at number four for Hazel Dean with Who's Leaving Who, and A Big Climber, a song which went on to reach number one eventually for Fairground Attraction at...
1: Number

climbing to number two, eventually reaching number one, Fairground Attraction and Perfect. And a song, I really struggled to get the radio version of this. I think I managed it.

0: You know, the start of that song sounded just like my old Cortina did back in 1988. It was a Bruce Springsteen song, a cover of Pink Cadillac from Natalie Cole. Non-mover at number six.
1: Amber!
2: Number 17!
1: Who are you? Shut your mouth and look at my wad!

0: Harry Enfield. A new entry on the charts at number 17 on this day back in 1988. With Doing Up The House, Loads Of Money. So what was number one? Well, it was S-Express, Still.
1: Britain's number one.
2: Enjoy this trip.

0: It spent 2 weeks at number one. I actually thought it spent longer than that. S-Express with a theme from S-Express. Number one on this day back in 1988. And let's spin the wheel again.
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0: Andrew Gold and Never Let Us Slip Away, climbing one place to number five on the charts on this day back in 1978. And another climber, this time for Squeeze at...
1: Number

0: New entry on the charts on this day back in 1978 at number 30, going on to reach number 2, The Boy from New York City from Darts.
1: This is Amber Sound.

John Paul Young, new at number 24 on this day. We're looking 48 years ago, can you believe it? And that went on to reach number 5. So who was at number 1? The Bee Gees.

0: There you have it then, number one on this day back in 1978, a non-mover for the Bee Gees with Night Fever. Don't forget, Danny Nightingale on the way at 12 o'clock with the Ibiza House Party. We've got three more years yet to go through.
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3: Number

New entry at number three on this day back in 1997, and a band formed by two former backing dancers from the late night ITV dance show The Hitman and Her. I didn't know that, actually. 911 with Body Shaking. Another new entry for the Cardigans at...

New entry at number four for the Cardigans and Love Fool. I'm just thinking about The Hitman and Her and how much I missed it. Never mind. All the songs, by the way, in this segment from 1997 that I'm playing you are new entries, just like this one from Republica. Number

0: New entry at number 7, Drop Dead Gorgeous from Republica. We've got two more songs to go. One of them, a popular one, one you might not really know much.
1: Then it goes like this.
2: Number 33.
3: Yes. Tony.

Tony, Tony, Tone, Let's Get Down, featuring DJ Quick. New entry at number 33. For some reason, it didn't get any higher. So what was number one on this day back in 1997? Michael Jackson.

0: Number one and a new entry at number one from Michael Jackson, Blood on the Dance Floor. It was top of the charts on this day back in 1997. We have two more years to come, and I've got a funny feeling one's going to be from the 80s and one's going to be from the 70s. What do you reckon?
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0: Joan Jett and the Blackhearts, I Love Rock and Roll, climbing 13 places to number 4. That is as high as it would get. And the song that got to number 2, and it was as high as it would get, was climbing 2 places for the England World Cup squad, 1982. This time, we'll get it right. And do you know what? There was liars.
1: Number 2!

Yeah, right. Oh, this time we'll get it right. The England World Cup squad of 1982. Actually, they didn't actually lose a match, but they got eliminated in the second group stage and didn't advance to the semi-finals. So I suppose they did quite well. Reasonably well. Okay-ish.

New entry on the charts on this day back in 1982, and number 32, eventually going on to reach top 5, Fantasy Island from Tight Fit. More music.

0: climbing eight places to number 18, going on to reach number 7, Hot Chocolate and Girl Crazy, in the charts on this day back in 1982. And also climbing with Simple Minds at...
1: Number

Simple Minds promised you a miracle. Went on to reach number 13. It was number 15 on this day, back in 1982. So what was number one? Well, it was a non-mover for Stevie and Paul.

0: Ebony and Ivory, Paul McCartney and Stevie Wonder, number one on this day, 44 years ago. We've got one more year to go before Danny.
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On this day back in 1974, climbing a massive 23 places to number 12, eventually going on and not quite to get to number 1, he got to number 2, the Bay City Rollers with Shang-a-Lang. But a song that did get to number 1 was a new entry at...

New entry on the charts on this week back in 1974, the Rubettes and Sugar Baby Love, and it would of course get to number one. We've got two more songs to go from the year of 1974. Two more songs to go left on the show. Amber.

I Can't Stop from the Osmonds climbing to number 24, eventually going on to reach number 12. So what was number one on this day back in 1974? It was, of course, ABBA.

0: I know we haven't spoken in a while and things have been weird. I hope you're doing really good. Call me sometime, okay?
1: I'm just creating space for what is still to come. The space where I can go deeper.